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Are you with me? Are you with me?

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Here's a picture that I saved too long. Here's

0: Jazzy, Cowgirl. We be at the bar till 6 in the morning, throwing bass shots, nice from all alcoholics. Go with Zelle et Ella Langley, Jaden. How'd you get so jaded? Who made you like this? Who gave you these problems? Even I can't seem to fit. 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
1: Vous écoutez CFXM FM 104.9, une propriété de la coopérative de travail de la radio de Granby.